0: Welcome. I need some time alone. Today I probably won't answer my phone. Everybody can leave me alone. I need some time to get back in my zone.
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That's exotic sounds of Noga Errors and Stuck in Heaven here on Passport Approved. The singer, songwriter, and producer hails from the Middle East. She recently collaborated with Weezer and Missy Elliott and has also been on the road supporting the likes of Florence and the Machine, Pink, and the legendary British singer-songwriter Robbie Williams on their live dates. We also heard from the burgeoning Australian four-piece known as Rum Jungle with the Low Life. The band likes to craft raw alternative rock anthems and late-night ballads that capture the buzz of nostalgia, the chaos of youth, and the strange comforts of letting it all fall apart in style, according to the band. They certainly are becoming one of Australia's most exciting young talents. You can get further details on Rum Jungle online. And we kick things off with the singer-songwriter born and raised in Manchester in Northern England, known as Lucinte with Love Bites Back. It's no surprise Lucinte is inspired by the sounds of R&B, blue-eyed soul, and jazz. She's also a big fan of the likes of Amy Winehouse, Adele, and Joss Stone, has already racked up hundreds of millions of streams and views worldwide. And Lucinte is also a big fan of Passports Approved. So I hope you've enjoyed our travels to England, Australia, and the Middle East here on Passport Approved. Our weekly mission and mandate is to act local and think global, as we have done for 2 decades plus. We do currently broadcast on dozens and dozens of great local radio stations on 6 continents worldwide, including North America, Europe, Africa, South America, Asia, and Australasia. And on today's program, we're very excited to bring you the dynamic brother duo from New Zealand making waves worldwide. They go under the guise of Balu Brigada. We also give the return of the epic singer-songwriter from Holland, known as Doed San. We also delve into the fresh new sounds of the raw and authentic Irish band called Clockworks, as well as a musical collaboration between the British indie singer-songwriter known as Henry Chamomile and the Italian DJ and producer Medusa. That and much more is coming your way on today's edition of Passports Approved. But for now, let's sit back and relax as we continue our musical travels with a dynamic chart-topping musical duo from Sydney, Australia, known as Royal Otis, their latest, Sweet Hallelujah, here on Passports Approved.

0: That's the Indie Scene Musical Quartet, known as the Kellows, and Eve, the band hail from Northern England, from the steel mill town of Sheffield, which has given us the likes of Def Leppard, the Human League, and so many others. All of the band members are currently in their teens, and they recently teamed up with a producer, Alan Smith, who's well known for his work with Arctic Monkeys, to work on their new recordings. You can get further details on the Kellows online. We're going to take a little break, and when we return, we give the dynamic sounds of the rising UK singer-songwriter known as ADMT. We also give you the hotly tipped North American artist who goes under the guise of Anna Sky, as well as exciting new sounds of the raw and authentic Irish collective who go under the guise of The Clockworks. That and much more is coming up next, right here on your home for global music rediscovery. 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
12: 360 degrees of international music. 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

All the way from Southern California, that is the talented singer-songwriter and biologist known as Anna Sky with Boulevard Dreams. Recently, Anna Sky joined Leah Kate on her Genius Tour as a support for her May date in Europe and for this month in North America. Now, prior to becoming a musician, Anna was studying embryology and decided to pursue her musical career after meeting the iconic singer-songwriter and a friend of Passport-approved, the legendary award-winning songwriter Diane Warren, who convinced her she should pursue her musical career. She certainly heeded that advice and has been making great music ever since. We also give the dynamic brothers from New Zealand, Henry and Pierre Beasley, otherwise known as Balu Brigada, with a song titled Politics from their album Call Portal. Now, the band of brothers are no strangers to the global music scene. They certainly have become one of the most successful bands to emanate out of New Zealand since the likes of Lorde. Balu Brigada is embarking on a host of global activities. You can get further details at balu-brigada.com. We also gave the authentic singer-songwriter from Northern England, known as ADMT, otherwise known as Adam Taylor, with his latest called Turn the Page, from his brand new album called From Good to Bad and Then Back Again. ADMT is known for writing from his heart and garnered some global attention after he did a cover version of the rapper 50 Cent's single Best Friend, and 50 Cent himself ended up sharing that track with his millions of fans around the world. Well, I hope you're enjoying today's edition of Passport Approved. We've just taken you to the United Kingdom, Australasia, and Southern California. Our weekly mission and mandate, as it has been for two decades plus, is to act local, think global, and bring exciting new sounds, no matter the geographical destination. If you'd like to delve into more information on our program, interact with us online, or stream us on demand, do check us out at passportapproved.com. And if you could be so kind, do follow us on our various digital online platforms, including at Passport Approved Official. We would certainly appreciate that. And now, let's sit back and relax as we continue our musical travels, as we take you from the beautiful location of Galway in Ireland to London, England, as we give you a taste of a band known as The Clockworks. They left Ireland and headed to London to find success, and that certainly seems to be working for them. Without further delay, it's Ireland's The Clockworks, their new single, Magnificent Seven, right here on Passport Approved.

0: That's a high energy fall to the floor sound of the indie singer songwriter known as Henry Camomile for the band Seagulls and the well known Italian DJ and producer Medusa coming together with the anthemic single Don't Wanna Go Home. The musical duo came together recently to combine their dance and indie rock talents to bring to life that anthemic song. Now, Medusa is well known, of course, as being one of the biggest streaming global DJs from Italy in recent times. He's also, of course, a well-known producer. Henry and his band Seagulls certainly have become one of England's most exciting indie rock bands in recent times. You can get further details on both online. Well, let's take a little tea break, and when I return, we give you the fabulous sounds of the rising star from the United Kingdom, who goes under the guise of Meek. We also give you the authentic blue-collar rock sounds of the band based in Paris, France, who go under the guise of the Star Riders, as well as the authentic, epic and exciting ethereal musical sounds of the Dutch singer-songwriter who goes under the guise of Dode Saan. That and much more is coming up next, right here on Passport Approved. 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
1: Born out of their mutual love for punk, post-punk, hardcore, and metal, Aaron Bruno of AWOL Nation teams up with his longtime engineer, Eric Stenman, with the Barbarians of California.

Il est magnifique, that is the vibrant force of alternative rock. From the band known as the Star Riders from Paris, France. Now, incidentally, the band is spearheaded by the British singer-songwriter and guitarist Matt Springfield. But the band is based in Paris due to its inspiring creative aesthetics. The Star Riders tell us their music sounds like it could have been born in the 80s with a modern-day feel. And they cite the likes of U2, Coldplay, The Killers, and Keane as their musical inspirations. You can get further details on the Star Riders online. We also gave the fabulous sound to the rising British singer-songwriter known as Meek, that's M-E-E-K, and Fabulous, taken from a fabulous EP. Now, it's no surprise, Meek is already making waves around the world and looks forward to releasing her debut album on BMG later on this year. Fabulous has also been featured on the teaser and trailer for Apple TV's new show, Margot's Got Money Troubles, Don't We All, and that's no cha-ching cha-ching. However, you can get further details on Meek online. Well, unfortunately, we have reached the conclusion of this week's edition of Passports Approved. I do hope you've enjoyed our musical travels as we race through the month of June and into July. 2026 is certainly flying by like a musical jumbo jet. And we do hope you've enjoyed our musical travels around the globe. Now, if you'd like to get further details on our program, interact with us online, or stream us on demand at your leisure and pleasure, do check us out at PassportsApproved.com. A big thank you, as always, to all of our great local radio and audio partners around the world who join us weekly to bring you global music pre-discovery. And a big thank you also to my producer, Mr. William Amon, for his help behind the scenes. Well, we leave you off today with a friend of our program, and certainly someone who began his musical career with very humble beginnings. He's now become one of Benelux's and Holland's most exciting singer-songwriters, with a very ethereal and cinematic feel. He goes under the guise of Zotan, and here's his latest. It's called Last Goodbyes, and until next time, it's goodbye and cheerio from Sat Bisler and Passports Approved.

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8: Between 9 and 5, Monday through Friday. After the 14th day, the prize will be given away to another listener.
6: All winners must present positive photo identification to pick up their prize. Winners may send postage required in order to have their prize mailed. Prizes are not transferable and cannot be received in cash. All decisions made by KIWR are final.
9: KIWR may at its discretion cancel or suspend any contest
7: for any reason
6: without providing remuneration.
7: Remuneration?
6: Of any kind.
7: What the hell is that?
6: 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I'm trying to work. Shut up.
10: Like I was saying, if a contest winner over the course of a calendar year wins over $600 in prizes, they will receive a federal 1099 form to use with their taxes.
6: 2-4-9-er.
10: All winners agree to allow KIWR to use their name or physical likeness for station purposes without remuneration of any kind.
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19: 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He's unleashed a hard-hitting new single, and it comes on the heels of 4 months of relentless headlining shows. So let's check it out. Here's Do It For The Love, new from Letdown on 89.7 The River.

0: 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It's his first new offering so far in 2026, with more still to come.
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Text the river to 44321. That's the river to 44321.

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9: Between 9 and 5, Monday through Friday. After the 14th day, the prize will be given away to another listener.
7: All winners must present positive photo identification to pick up their prize. Winners may send postage required in order to have their prize mailed. Prizes are not transferable and cannot be received in cash. All decisions made by KIWR are final.
10: KIWR may at its discretion cancel or suspend any contest
8: for any reason
7: without providing remuneration.
8: Remuneration?
7: Of any
8: what
7: kind.
8: What the hell is that?
7: Oh, would you shut up? I'm trying to work. Shut up.
11: Like I was saying, if a contest winner over the course of a calendar year wins over $600 in prizes, they will receive a federal 1099 form to use with their taxes.
12: 2-4-9-er.
11: All winners agree to allow KIWR to use their name or physical likeness for station purposes without remuneration of any kind.
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3: 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They've announced their first new album in 3 years, Melody, arriving September 18th. And shortly thereafter, they'll tour it with an Omaha date October 17th at the Slowdown. That's their second date on the tour, so they'll be fresh and with the kinks worked out. From the album, here's Better Man. And no, it's not a Pearl Jam cover. It's Slowpulp on 89.7 The River.

0: There's new music from Slowpulp titled Better Man, and it comes from their upcoming third album, Melody, expected September 18th. They'll be at Slowdown in October. 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

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Text the river to 44321. That's the river to 44321.

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7: 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After 5 years, they decided to take an indefinite hiatus to focus on different paths. 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

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Text the River to 44321. That's the River to 44321.

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1: Ready for another one? It's Jake and Grammy winner Switchfoot are back with a new track and a new album later this month. Frontman John Foreman says this one was born out of the contradictions within himself. It's called Absolution, and it's Switchfoot, My Staff Spotlight, here on the River.

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4: 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They've announced their first new album in 3 years, Melody, arriving September 18th. And shortly thereafter, they'll tour it with an Omaha date October 17th at the Slowdown. That's their second date on the tour, so they'll be fresh and with the kinks worked out. From the album, here's Better Man. And no, it's not a Pearl Jam cover. It's Slow Pulp on 89.7 The River.

0: There's new music from Slowpulp titled Better Man, and it comes from their upcoming third album, Melody, expected September 18th. They'll be at Slowdown in October. 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
1: Hey, what's up? How are you? It's been a little while. But you get a week off and things change. Stuff disappears. You're like, hey, what happened to that? And it's so early in the morning, I can't ask anybody. Like, hey, what's our thinking here? We don't know. I won't know till later today. How are you? It's Jake, back after a week of vacay. You know, sometimes when you have some time off, it's really hard to get back in the swing. It really is. But then you just get in there and you just start talking and boom, you're back on the air. Just like that. How are you? Let's go. It's Monday. We have got a busy, busy week culminating, capped off by Fee Free Friday. It's coming up this weekend, this Friday, on the way in to happy hour, 2 to 6. You'll be able to skip the service charges on tickets for select upcoming concerts, including Youngblood.
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1: 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It is, I think. Oh, what? This is a patriotic song. Yes, what is it? Oh, it's Avatar. Tonight, we must be warriors. It's the River. Good morning.

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0: It's 89.7 The River, and that is music from Dogstar, part of the River Summer Concert Series. It's going down at Steelhouse Omaha on August the 31st. Those tickets available through Ticketmaster outlets. What's going on this week? Well, Friday night, Memorial Park concert, of course. Cake will be in town along with Smokey Robinson. Weird Al coming Sunday. Charlie Crockett Sunday as well at Steelhouse. And the full list is on our website, 89.7theriver.com. You can see everything there on the concerts and events page. Simply log on, my friends. Today's weather, another nice one, 76 the high. Partly sunny skies, great for the championship game of the 2026 Men's College World Series between North Carolina and Oklahoma. Again, 6 p.m., roughly the first pitch down at Charles Schwab Field, Omaha, CSFF Omaha. All right, that's all what's going on today. What else is happening? I don't know. Will we have tickets to see baseball? We may later on today with our guy Skin Man.
1: Ooh, Skin Man.
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0: At 6:22, here you go, my friends. Here you go. Be careful what you do to anger the Taylor Swift gods. Metallica guitarist Kirk Hammett found out as he fell from the stage during Friday's performance at Dublin's Aviva Stadium, where the stage cover gave way beneath him. The incident occurred while the band played Seek and Destroy near the stage edge. Video footage showed fans helping Hammett back up as he quickly recovered and continued performing. He later posted about the fall on Instagram stories, captioning it, "Slip and Destroy." This guy's got jokes. The accident happened just days after Hammett faced online criticism from Taylor Swift fans for wearing a shirt reading "Taylor Swift is a CIA psyop" during the band's Budapest show. Okay, there you go. The M72 World Tour is what's going on with Metallica, by the way. Sad news over the weekend, Justin Carey, longtime bassist for alternative rock band Sixpence None the Richer, died from a stroke at age 50. Lead singer Lee Nash announced his death on Instagram late last week, calling him our brother of 30 years. She praised his professionalism, humor, and musical talent while asking for prayers for his wife, Linda. Texas-based band gained fame, of course, with the 1990s hit Kiss Me and There She Goes, which was a Laws cover. That was a cover. Earned 2 Grammy nominations in the process. Carey also performed with County Crows and Blue Country during his career. GoFundMe campaign, established during his health crisis, has raised nearly 40 of its $45,000 goal. What else is happening? The Rolling Stones apparently are not done on the stage, although their touring days are probably likely done. They are looking at a residency. Yes, instead of another stadium tour, the 82-year-old guitarist of the band, Keith Richards, says the band is considering a residency in a city like London, New York, Paris, or Rome, where fans would come to them. Richards joked he'd keep the band together at gunpoint if necessary, because he loves playing with Mick Jagger and Ronnie Wood. Meanwhile, Jagger recently said the Stones hope to return to the stage next year after skipping live shows this year. Their new album, Foreign Tongues, arrives July the 10th, featuring guest appearances from Paul McCartney, Robert Smith, and Chad Smith of the Red Hot Chili Peppers. That is your Monday Rock Report.
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0: Hey, first check of traffic comes to you at 6:28 here on the Morning Fiasco. Top of the morning to ya. What's going on the total traffic tip line this morning? Still areas closed around the stadium due to the College World Series. That will alleviate here in the next couple of days as we play the championship game tonight. More of that coming in sports today. Looking at the roads, nothing to report as of right now. I will let you know if there is something. Please let the Total Traffic Tip Line know if there is something. The phone number in there, 402-551-CARS, 551-2277, is the number you can use to help crowdsource today's traffic. All right, I'll keep an eye on the roads as well. Let me know what's happening. Anything that you see, let me know. Let the TTL know, the Total Traffic Tip Line. What a fun little acronym that is. What? I don't know. I don't know. Anyway, 58 right now here at the River Studios. Music from The Paradox. It's called Get the Message, 89.7 The River. Good morning.

89.7 The River. That's music from Somber. It's called Home Wrecker, and it comes to you today at 6:38. What's today as far as the weather goes? Another beautiful day. When are we going to get hot? When is it going to be summer? That's what I want to know. I'm not complaining, though. Beautiful day to watch a ball game. 76, partly sunny. Let's see, 81 Wednesday. Yeah, 70s all week. Saturday. Oh, here we go. Saturday, a high near 86. Let's see, 86 or 96? 86 on Saturday. Man, I just got new glasses. Why can't I not read that? Sunny and 92 on Sunday. So here we go. Summertime after this week. So enjoy the cooler temperatures. And for the big boys out there who battle the chafing battle, make sure you have that Gold Bond ready. Don't get taken by this cooler weather, okay? Gold Bond's your best friend in the summertime. Or baking soda. Is it baking soda? No, baking powder. Man, can you imagine putting some baking soda on there? You're like, what's happening? Be Free Friday coming up. Friday, we will have tickets to Youngblood 2-6 with Corey. Again, that's Friday, Fee Free Friday. 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Ocon on the River. 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

89.7 The River, that's music from Greta Van Fleet. 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And, of course, you can get qualified right here at the River Studios. Be listening. I'll have a chance for you to qualify later on during the fiasco this morning. 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If you're already registered, get ready for it. Should be some fun next Tuesday night. We'll have food trucks and, of course, the icy cold beverages provided by pint in your pint by Full-Fledged.

0: 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Couple of busy weeks in advance of America's 250th birthday party. We'll celebrate that as well. Why not, right? Let's get celebrating right now with the end of the Men's College World Series. Tonight's the championship game. Details now.
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0: Well, last year it was a clean sweep, so we were done with the MCWS by now. However, North Carolina had other plans yesterday. It was a kid that should just be graduating high school that kept it alive. Caden Glauber looks like he's 12. For the 29th time this season, he came into a game for the Tar Heels and pitched them to a victory. That's right, a 6-2 victory over Oklahoma kept alive their pursuit of the school's first national championship in baseball. The winner take all. Game number 3 tonight at 6 o'clock, Charles Schwab Field, Omaha. Should be a good one. If you've got tickets, fantastic. If you don't, there are plenty out there right now on the secondary market, StubHub, etc. You can go to Ticket Exchange as well for those tickets. Again, 6 p.m. start time tonight at Charles Schwab Field, Omaha. Plenty of soccer left. Sorry, plenty of football left in the Men's World Cup happening here in the States and North America. The three teams hosting, Canada, Mexico, and the U.S., at the top of their groups right now. The U.S. will play again this Thursday night when they get Turkey. I know I'm supposed to say it Turkey-A, but it seems weird. Fox is where you can find that on the TV. SoFi Stadium from Inglewood, California. There are many other games that day, 6 of them in total. What's on the docket today? Argentina and Austria. We'll kick things off from Jerry World down in Arlington. That is a noon kickoff. Can be seen on FS1. France and Iraq will play later today at 4 o'clock. That one from Philly. 7 o'clock will be the game from New Jersey, MetLife Stadium. It'll be Norway and Senegal. And then capping things off tonight at 10 o'clock from Santa Clara, California, Jordan and Algeria. Okay, so that's today. Tomorrow, 4 more games. Wednesday, 6 games, which includes the Canadians taking on Switzerland from Vancouver. And you can keep up with everything it's serious. Just search World Cup. You can find your own schedule, okay? Again, men for the U.S. do not play until Thursday night, so your favorite space is safe up until then. Man, we went to Barrett's on Friday. Friday. That was a mistake. There was lots of people there for the soccer game. Omaha Storm Chasers in town this week as well. So plenty of baseball to catch here in the Metro. Who do the Chasers face this week? Well, you can be listening to Skin Man later on today.
2: Ooh, Skin Man.
0: And he'll have a chance for you to score tickets. They will be taking on Columbus. I have no idea who Columbus is the parent club for, but it starts tomorrow with Pitch In for the Pantry. Bark in the Park on Wednesday, and then, of course, Cancer Awareness Night Friday with fireworks, fireworks, fireworks, and Stormy's birthday's coming up Sunday. That's exciting. All of that today during the Nooner with Skin Man. All right, that's sports.
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0: Traffic time 6:58 here on the Morning Fiasco. Do have one report, and it's a construction area southbound JFK between Childs and 370. I think that's exaggerating, but you know, who am I to question the total traffic tip line? Nobody, that's who. It looks like it's just south of Cornhusker, 2370. So, yeah, what else is happening? Nothing. Nothing's going on. Eastbound Dodge is fine. Good-looking Sunrise. Get to 680. Northbound, southbound's good. The interstate coming into town from out west near Giles is good. Even around the curve right now, between 96th and 84th, you are seeing some smooth sailing. Let's keep it that way. If you see anything as the morning commences, please call it in. Total traffic tip line open 402-551-2277. Little bit thick into the blender at I-480 and Interstate 80 on the JFK, but nothing you can't battle your way through.
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0: It's not you. It's them. Trust us. It's not you. It's them. New music from Beck, who will be in town October 3rd at Steelhouse Omaha. This one's called Ride Lonesome. Giddy up, son. I think more people should be carpooling, but that's just me. I don't want to be on anybody else's schedule, and I know you don't either. Here's Beck. It's 89.7 The River. Good morning. Yesterday.

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That Donate Now button is right there. And just click if you got $5 to throw our way. That's fantastic, okay? Otherwise, if you're looking for another way, we've got a brand new beer. It's out. It's called Concert Buddy. It's a Kolsch. If you like Busch Light, Bud Light, it's a light beer. It's a light, crisp drinking beer. Our friends at Pint 9 Brewing put it together for us. It is now available at the Broadway location of Hy-Vee in Council Bluffs. That's good. Also at the Still out west at 204th and V in Elkhorn. Even at some of your local watering holes, including the Waiting Room. Including Steelhouse Omaha, etc. Again, it's called Concert Buddy. And remember, when you purchase that nice, easy-drinking Kolsch called Concert Buddy, proceeds kick back to us here at this radio station. All right? So have a beer. Not on us. Have a beer for us. That's good. I think we're probably good there. Coming up, Hot Garbage, what's going on? How dedicated are you to holding that front row position? It wasn't a Rock Report story, but it's definitely Hot Garbage. It's coming your way in about 10 minutes or so. In between now and then, we'll get a track from Korn and a band coming September 20th. Until then.

0: 89.7 The River. Yeah, baby, new rock from Breaking Benjamin. It's called Something Wicked. September 20th is when they will be here along with Chevelle and Starset Mid-America Center. Those tickets available through Ticketmaster outlets. And, of course, that show is part of the River's Summer Concert Series presented to you by AAA. 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Weather today, just about perfect, 77, partly cloudy right now at the River Studios. We are sitting at a very nice 59 degrees. Sit out on the back porch, drink your coffee, and, oh, wait, you got to go to work too, don't you? Yeah. Sucks to be us.
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0: Monday morning means hot garbage. What's going on? Well, Gisele is in trouble, guys. Who? Yeah, you know, Gisele Bündchen, the ex-wife of Tom Brady. The supermodel sharing a series of pictures yesterday on her Instagram handle with a heartfelt message expressing gratitude to her husband, Joaquin Valente, in a warm Father's Day post. Aww. A few weeks ago on Mother's Day, Tom shared a heartfelt post that included her. Now on Father's Day, she didn't include the father of her two children, which fans interpreted as a subtle dig at her ex-husband, Gisele. You bizatch. Why you gotta be mean to Tom? I think Tom will be okay, guys. All right? I mean, but seriously, why the slight? That's not cool. Anne Hathaway has announced that she and her husband, Adam Schulman, are expecting their third child together. The actress revealed the news in an Instagram video, walking into frame in a flowing white dress, before revealing her baby bump as Barbara Lewis's Baby I'm Yours played in the background. Hathaway, of course, got real imaginative, captioning the post, Baby I'm Yours. The couple married in 2012 have already parents to two sons, Jonathan, who's 10, and Jack, who is 6. Earlier this year, Hathaway said she and her husband have been savoring family life, describing this stage with their children as a time when everyone genuinely enjoys spending time together. Whatever, dude. Seriously. All right. She's got a kid on the way. Yay. Jelly Roll has revealed his divorce plot twist as he posted footage of a post-split phone call with Bunny XO. You know they're getting divorced, right? Now the country star, he's no longer a rock star, told fans during a concert everything she said was true. I didn't think she'd always be his best friend, that he still loves her as well. Posted a lighthearted divorce vlog featuring a warm phone call with Bunny, joking to fans, y'all thought we were going to hate each other, didn't you? Oh, Jelly, come on, man. And finally, this one is the one I've been sitting on all weekend, because some of you have been sitting on it, apparently. Olivia Rodrigo says some of her most dedicated fans have taken concert commitment to a whole new level by wearing diapers so they don't have to leave their spot in the front row. Singer admitted she's actually been able to smell the dirty diapers from the stage at certain concerts and festivals. She first noticed the trend during her BST Hyde Park performance, where fans proudly held signs announcing that they're wearing diapers to stay up front. Forget VIP. These fans are VIP and poop. Sorry.
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0: Traffic time 7:28 here on the Morning Fiasco with Just Jake. Total Traffic Tip Line says roads are closed around Charles Schwab Field, Omaha. That's not a surprise. They've been that way for the last 10 days. Championship game tonight, 6 p.m. First pitch between Oklahoma and North Carolina. Both those teams will take the field tonight. One of them will leave a national champion. Eastbound Dodge, okay, as of right now. We dip into 680. Northbound, southbound, also good this morning. The interstate, so far, so good. We're rolling with it, man. That's what we could do, all right? No traffic issues to report as of right now. Let's get on to Kennedy and see what's going on. Westbound 80 ramp from northbound Kennedy is a little bit crowded and a little bit thick into the blender as well at I-480 on northbound Kennedy Freeway. Southbound as well. Watch out for that bridge construction there just between Cornhusker and 370. That is ongoing. It sometimes works, as the zipper merge does. Sometimes it doesn't, because there's three different avenues of traffic coming together in one. Only when vehicles are getting on from Cornhusker, though. So, not all the time. All right, that's your traffic. Weather today, just about perfect for baseball. 77 for the high, 59 right now at the River Studios. As we roll into new music from Amy Lee and her crew from Evanescence. This track is called Who Will You Follow? This comes to you first on 89.7 The River. Good morning.

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You got to be kidding me. 41 years old. Happy birthday to that song. 744, how are you? Hopefully ready for a good day. 77 for the high, 59 currently here at the River Studios. Your weather is brought to you by our friends at the Ocon Expo, the 10th annual. That's right, they're celebrating 10 years, biggest lineup yet. July 17th through the 19th, it's at the Mid-America Center. We are talking Sergeant Slaughter's going to be there, Sean Patrick Flannery from Boondock Saints and other movies, and also a Hocus Pocus reunion. Doug Jones, Omri Katz, and Vanessa Shaw all going to be there. There's tons of cosplay going on. There is tons of artists and more. The full guest list, advanced tickets, vendor list, schedules at theoconexpo.com. It's the 10th annual Ocon Expo going down July 17th through the 19th at the Mid-America Center. Corey had tickets that he was giving out last week. We will have more of that coming up in the near future, so stick around for that, all right? It's Ocon coming up next month, July 17th through the 19th. Music on the way from Honest Dave, including MGK on that track. Man, MGK is just spreading his seed everywhere, isn't he? Oh, gross. He's going to be on that one that we'll hear momentarily. First things first, though, let's have a slumber party with Bridget Calls Me Baby. It's The River. Good morning.

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0: Seven the River, music from Honest Dave featuring MGK. It's new. It's called Crash First. New album comes out, when is that? 2 weeks? Let's see. It came out Friday. We're crying out loud. It's brand new and it already is out. Honest Dave here on the river. He's one of our good buddies. Lizzie and the crew from Hailstorm are good buddies as well. They'll be here on July 17th with special guest Kurt Dimer. That show is getting closer and closer. Those tickets available now through Ticketmaster.com. We are in our 20th year of rocking Hailstorm's music. And, of course, they are family. So are you. So be part of it. Little family reunion going down July 17th. That show goes to help the coffers here at 89.7 The River. Trying to build that up so we can afford to stay in business, y'all. All right? Yeah, for sure. 7:54. Here's a take for you as we get toward the July 4th. Barbecue season. A gentleman named David Chang, you might recognize that name, his flagship restaurant Momofuku in New York has 2 Michelin stars. He said a barbecue is just a marketing lie. What? He said that a grill is a horrible thing for a burger. What do you think about that? I mean, okay, he goes on, all right? He says, I think this viewpoint could get me in trouble. Instead, he suggested firing up the griddle. Okay, I can understand the Blackstone or whatever. Or a frying pan indoors. He says the success rate of the griddle is better than the grill. And also, there's no cleanup. You have nothing to worry about. A juicy burger is going to turn into a guaranteed grease fire. So why use it? Has he never put out a grease fire with a little bit of cold beer? Come on, man. Said this whole idea of imparting flavor from the grill, the only flavor that's being imparted is the carbonized crap that's on it. You would need to cook a burger over charcoal for 12 hours to get that smoky flavor. I think the grill and the burger is a marketing lie. Says the only reason people cook burgers on grills is because of nostalgia. I mean, what? Come on, man. Why you gotta hate on the way people cook burgers? Michelin 2-star. I know that's a good rating to have, but still. Don't tell me how to cook my burger, bro, right? We don't have the money that you do, Mr. Momofuku. Okay. I guess I'm having burgers on the grill tonight. Stick it right in David Chang's craw. His what? His craw.
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15: Actually hoping to get stuck in traffic so I could listen to it longer.
16: Let's get it. Traffic on The River.
0: Traffic time, 8 o'clock here on the Monday morning fiasco. Total Traffic Tip Line says, slow traffic, Blair High Road between 108th Street and I-680, watch out there. Also, eastbound Dodge starting to show some slow going. How long will that last? I don't know, until the morning rush is over. If you're trying to get on at 168th, you're going to see some backups there. Move over to the left if you're on eastbound Dodge. Let those people merge on, unless, of course, you are trying to get off as well. And then gradually, you know how it works, dude. I shouldn't have to tell you how to drive. Sunny, 77 today. We'll call it mostly sunny. Clouds in the area right now. Should be a great day to watch the Men's College World Series Championship between Oklahoma and North Carolina. First pitch at 6 p.m. this evening as the 2026 Men's College World Series wraps up. Nothing else to report as of right now. 75 northbound, handling things well. Southbound lanes, watch out between Cornhusker and 370. You'll see some slowdowns, although it is moving pretty well as of right now. See anything else, call it in. Total Traffic Tip Line, 402-551-CARS. You can say it like a pirate if you want, or you can just know that it's 551-2277. All right, new music from Sublime on the way. Have you heard their new album? Pretty damn impressive, really. It's sad that Jacob's only doing one album with him. Good news is you can ask him in person. He's coming to town. Jacob Knoll, along with co-defendants, later on this summer, August the 5th. It's part of the River Summer Concert Series, presented by AAA. They are online at aaa.com/safety. And, of course, the Metro's concert station helping that along as well. Okay. Anything else? Music from them coming up. Here's Puddle of Mud to start things back up on the river.

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89.7 The River Sublime, Until the Sun Explodes. The new album is out. It's called Until the Sun Explodes. I know. Irony is the title track of that one. It's 8.09 here on a Monday. How are you? Hopefully well, partly sunny, mostly sunny, whatever you want to say. It's got to be sunny today. Take your sunscreen wherever you're going, although you will not be sweating much unless you're putting in a high level of activity. 76 for the high today. Just 59 right now here at the River Studios. Looking for 90 by Sunday, but we are good so far. Low 80s, 70s this week. So if you enjoy that weather, enjoy it even further. All right? That's my gift to you for the week, as if I have anything to do with it, right? Just like I had anything to do with the solving of a flooding problem that had plagued a London Underground station for years. Greenford Station used to flood during heavy rain. Officials were considering building an expensive reservoir. Instead, conservationists said, hold on a second. Nice beavers? Yeah, absolutely. They reintroduced beavers to nearby Paradise Fields a couple years ago. The animals built dams, created natural wetlands, and slowed the flow of rainwater, eliminating the flooding downstream, which included Greenford Station. The beaver colony has grown from 5 to at least 8 beavers. The furry engineers have become local celebrities as well, with a sold-out beaver safari tour helping fund the conservation project. So, yeah, really nice beavers. Thanks. I just had it stuffed. You know what that's from, right? Police, yeah. You come on. You got to know that one. Don't you know that one? Maybe you're too young to be listening to this show then. Just kidding. You can always catch up with movies. You can always catch up. We do have tickets this morning, by the way. Maha Music Festival. We'll give you those details coming up. The show itself, August 8th, with Wet Leg headlining. Although, if they had beavers in the mix, maybe they wouldn't have such wet legs. I don't know. Noah Kahan now. It's brand new off of one of the top albums in the country. It's called The Great Divide. Here's Doors on the River. 10.

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0: 89.7 The River, music from Axe and the Hatchet Men. It's called Hotel Room, and it comes to you at 8:20 here on The Morning Fiasco. It's Monday. How's it going? You got a good week planned for you? Let's just get through Monday, all right? Don't start talking to me about your plans.
1: Oh, well, here's what I'm going to do.
0: Good for you. I'm glad you got enough energy in mind. I'm just, where's Friday, right? We're got to get to Friday. Thank you, Rebecca Black, for that, by the way. That is our guy Skin Man's favorite song.
2: Ooh, Skin Man.
0: Oh, yeah, buddy. You've been places where they have free bread, right? Whether it's a loaf, whether it's free rolls, like Texas Roadhouse. One woman, I think this is kind of what social media is built for, right? A new Texas Roadhouse trend is turning free dinner rolls into what some are calling a competitive sport. I'd like to talk to my friend Pam about this. Down at the Papillion Texas Roadhouse. Two women building a makeshift wall out of menus and the restaurant's peanut bucket to hold basket after basket of the chain's famous warm yeast rolls from their server. By the end of the meal, they'd collected roughly a dozen rolls to take home. It's part of what's being called the Texas Roadhouse Rolls Challenge. Started online several years ago after a group of teens reportedly ate 132 free rolls in one sitting. Jeez. And now social media users are getting their own spin. They're putting their own spin on the game by seeing how many complimentary rolls they can stash before leaving the restaurant. That's kind of wasteful, guys, right? At least if you're stashing them, take them home. The comments quickly turned into a debate over whether it's even necessary. Some people said they simply asked their server for extra rolls to go, while others noted that a dozen takeout rolls officially cost you about $5 or so. One commenter joked that the real strategy is to eat as many as you can and hide the leftovers in a backpack. Come on, man. Former employees say the free bread actually helps the restaurant because customers fill up faster. Yeah, duh. They often take home part of the meal, free up tables sooner. As for whether there is a limit, most locations reportedly keep bringing you baskets of bread so long as you are dining in. So, I mean, come on. In the whole scheme of things, they're giving that stuff out. They know it's a loss leader, right? They're getting you in there. You're overpaying for whatever you're paying for, and you're leaving with some bread. And to make you happy, they'll even give you a little circular container of the butter, too. Which, I mean, let's be honest. You could take that with you anywhere. Just put it in your pocket, dip your finger. It's like lip balm. It's like lip balm, except fattening. Fattening lip balm. It's cinnamon butter, guys. It's delicious. Maha tickets next on The River.
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0: All right. Bill calling in. My favorite Uber driver, apparently. He did not have any traffic tips. But what do we have for you at 826? What's going on the roads? The roads! Oh, I can't log into my email because I got to approve it on my cell phone that I pay for myself. It makes sense. It really does. All right, there it is. So the number was 12, by the way. All right, traffic says slow traffic. Blair High Road between 103rd and 101st Plaza and I-680. So if you're in that area, look out for slow traffic. What else is going on? Eastbound Dodge has cleaned up nicely. It is flowing as it should right near 830. So that's what we're looking at right now. Rest of the roads this morning, all good, dude. All good. No issues. So let's keep it that way. Sunny day, 76 for your high. Currently 59 here at the River Studios as we roll into the rest of the hour. If you have not heard, Wet Leg is finally coming to Omaha. They are, in my opinion, one of the most fun bands out there, right? Because they just got that attitude like, yeah, F you. So if you're into that and you would like to go see them, Wet Leg, would you like to go see them? Maha Music Festival. Who else is there? Well, a lot of people are there. August 8th, down on the riverfront, Maha bringing not only Wet Leg, but Bright Eyes. That's right. That's right. Connor's making his appearance in his hometown. Killer Mike from Run the Jewels, Blonde Shell, Whitney, David Nance, and Mode Sound, and Carver Jones will all be there. Again, it's August 8th, Heartland of America Park at the riverfront. 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

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It is the Maha Music Festival. It's back, baby, with a whole bunch of artists, including our friends from Bright Eyes. Also, Killer Mike from Run the Jewels, Blondshell Whitney, Carver Jones, David Nance, and Mode Sound. And the headliner, of course, is the UK indie rock breakout duo, Wet Leg. Okay, so Wet Leg gonna be there. Ty is gonna be there as well. He's got a pair of tickets, just won them by being caller number 10 here on the river. We'll have more as the week progresses. Okay, just lock it in, man. MahaFestival.com if you don't want to wait for your chance with me, just because you're like, Jake never gives me anything. You're right, including the clap. Because, well, that would require some things, folks. It really would. Foo Fighters now on the river.

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0: 89.7 The River, music from Bad Omens. It's Dying to Love, and it's coming to you at 8:42 here on the Morning Fiasco. Good day ahead of us. 76, partly sunny skies. Currently 59 right now here at the River Studios. You're looking at about the high all week long. We'll see upper 70s, low 80s, and then finally it's going to feel like summer on Sunday. Break out the bikini, guys. I mean, break out the board shorts, guys, and we'll have some fun on Sunday, all right? At the pool, all right? Not really pool weather until then, but you can do what you want. As far as the weather goes, it has been brought to you and will be brought to you all week by the guys and gals at OCON 2026. It's the 10th anniversary, and they are celebrating with their biggest guest list yet, July 17th through the 19th at the Mid-America Center. Rachel Lee Cook is going to be there. All sorts of comic artists, including Batman, Spider-Man, Star Wars, and more. And we'll have a few other people there, including voice actor Mallory Rodak. Big excitement there. And WWE Hall of Famer Sergeant Slaughter going to be there. He's also from G.I. Joe, guys, okay? That's how some of us know him. We didn't get to watch WWE because it was too much for Mom to handle. The full guest list, advanced tickets, vendor list, schedules, and more at theoconexpo.com. It's going down, again, July 17th through the 19th. At the Mid-America Center. Again, theoconexpo.com is where you can find out more info about OCON. It's coming back, baby. We'll have more passes to divvy out. Otherwise, you can acquire them online at the website. All right. You can also see all the other artists coming to town. Some may trip your trigger more than others. Yeah, absolutely.
1: Well, well, well. You've made it to another one.
2: Happy birthday.
1: It's your birthday. Let's see who you share it with.
0: On Monday, June 22nd, happy birthday if you're celebrating. All right, let's see what we get into. The famous people today, Todd Rundgren. Dun, dun, dun, dun, dun. He doesn't want to play. He just want to bang on the drums all day. Of course, he is celebrating his 78th birthday today. Cyndi Lauper, girls just want to have fun. Cyndi Lauper, but mostly, let's be honest, the Goonies song, that's the best. And then I guess True Colors, if you're into that too. Cindy is 73 today. Stephen Page from the Bare Naked Ladies, 56. Amy Brenneman, who was in Private Practice and Judging Amy, turning 62 today. Meryl Streep, she is an award winner. Devil Wears Prada, obviously the most recent from her, 77 today for Meryl. Carson Daly, who we can all agree is a little bit annoying, 53 years old today. Happy birthday, Carson. Let's not make it all about you like it usually is, okay? Author Dan Brown, The Da Vinci Code, Angels and Demons, he's turning 62 today. Donald Faison from Scrubs, funny guy. He's also in those T-Mobile commercials lately, 52. Yes, he was in Clueless as well, girls. Sorry, all right. Bruce Campbell, we hope he's doing well. Obviously, got a pretty bad health diagnosis not too long ago. He is, of course, from the Evil Dead movies, Spider-Man movies as well. Peter Asher of Peter and Gordon is 82 today. Singer from the Turtles, Flo and Eddie. Flo and Eddie's Eddie. It's Howard Kalin. He's turning 79. And Tracy Pullen, who was in Family Ties. She is the wife of Michael J. Fox as well. She is turning 66. Local birthdays, Dan, celebrating his 45th. Happy birthday, Dan B. He sent me an email. That's wise. If you want your birthday mentioned, make sure I know. Libby, my friend Libby. She's turning another year older today. She won't want to say. Lori from the Cam Crew. Lori Thompson Roach. She's celebrating today. My friend Sean, longtime guy from DJ's Dugout. You would know him if you ever saw Sean managing. He is celebrating. Angela, who was a former student here during my time, she's celebrating as well as my guy Shad Beam, Megan, Corey, so many other people over the weekend that we missed. Let's see, Pat Gurman from several local bands. He celebrated over the weekend. Matt Siegel, former local sports host in the area. My friend Julie celebrating her birthday. She, appropriately enough, works at Boomer Radio. Since she is a boomer and she's not listening right now, so I can make as much fun of her as I want. And my buddy Chad celebrating a birthday over the weekend as well. So happy birthday if you celebrated. Again, all you got to do is email me, Jake Ryan.

0: going shopping.
1: At 8:54 here on the Morning Fiasco, it is Monday the 22nd. Hello, how are you? Great things going for you? Yes, hopefully that would be the case. Currently, as we rise to a high of 76 today, 63 and mostly sunny skies today. We just talked about swimsuits. The color of your swimsuit says a lot about you, according to a recent study. Would you like to hear it? Good, because here it is. If you wear a black swimsuit, that's what I do, right? A very dramatic person. You stop it. No, I'm not. You thrive on flamboyant, high-risk situations. And even though your swimsuit is dark, you have a colorful personality. All right. Okay. I'm not so much sure about the flamboyant stuff, but whatever. If you wear a white swimsuit, oh, my God. One time, I had a yellow swimsuit as a kid, and my mom washed it, and it washed all the color out of it. And then I went swimming with it afterwards, and you could see right through it. Yeah, that was bad at the public pool. If you wear a white swimsuit, you're very concerned about your appearance, but tend to be rather crisp and cool. You're businesslike and efficient. Okay, whatever. A red swimsuit. You want everybody to notice you. You do not beat around the bush, and you are willing to put yourself on the line. You also might be a lifeguard. Just saying. A blue swimsuit, calm and serene. You almost always go out of your way to avoid arguments and generally keep your opinions to yourself. And if you wear a brown swimsuit, you're down to earth and realistic. You're open and truthful. You believe in getting back to the basics, and you believe that cryptosporidia won't happen to any pool that you've been in. Just kidding. Why are you wearing a brown swimsuit? Don't be weird. I mean, are you crapping in it? What are you doing? Seriously. One birthday that we need to put all the attention on. On this day in history, many years ago, Sophia John was born. Happy birthday, Sophia! Sophia's birthday today. If you see her or have her phone number, call her, text her, generally harass her big time, okay? Do it! Do it! Okay, that's all I got. 8:56. More music after the break. Stick around. It's The River.
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That's called Headlights. Honk, honk. No, that's a horn, brother. It's a horn. Good morning. It's 9:10 at Big Fat Hen here on The River. It is Monday morning. It is Monday. It's okay. We're going to get through it. Headed to the game tonight. Fan Fest opens at 3 o'clock. It's open 3 to 6 up until first pitch. It's the Men's College World Series. And, of course, it will be the final day of Fan Fest because, well, after tonight, there will be a champion. Okay. We got all that out? Good. Glad. Lock it up. No, you lock it up. Perfect Circle, brand new on The River.

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0: from Jutes, and it takes two on the anchor for alternative and rock. Good morning. It's 9:24 as we get started on this work week. Are we excited about it? I don't know. Some of us are. That's for sure. Man, I don't know why, but that voice made me really want to hear that bell and have Flo bring me some food from Mel's Diner, not Flo from the Progressive commercials. Oh my gosh. It's like Janice from Friends. Like those two, they're probably sisters. And you're thinking about it now. You're like, yeah, no, not really. Because Janice is more like Italian and Flo is just more like annoying white girl. And so it's just the way it works sometimes.
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0: Don't cross Taylor Swift or you will get instant karma. Metallica guitarist Kirk Hammett fell from the stage during Friday's performance at Dublin's Aviva Stadium. When a stage cover gave way beneath him, the incident occurred while the band was jamming out to Seek and Destroy. They were all near the stage edge. Video footage showed fans helping Hammett back up as he quickly recovered and continued performing. That's right, he's okay. He later posted about the fall on Instagram stories, captioning it, "Slip and Destroy." Ha! Just in time for Father's Day on that dad joke. The accident happened just days after Hammett faced online criticism from Taylor Swift fans. The Swifties were not happy that he wore a shirt reading "Taylor Swift is a CIA psyop" during the band's June 13th Budapest show. Metallica is in the middle of their M72 World Tour and will be okay. Did you hear? Taylor Swift's Rhode Island mansion is going to be the site of her bachelorette party. That was hot garbage. Justin Carey, longtime bassist for alternative rock band Sixpence None the Richer, passed away from a stroke at the age of 50. Lead singer Lee Nash announcing his death on Instagram late last week, calling him our brother of 30 years. Carey passing away on June 11th. He writes, professionalism, humor, musical talent, while asking for prayers for his wife Linda on the post. From the band, the Texas-based band, of course, gained fame with the late 1990s hit Kiss Me and their cover of The Laws, There She Goes, earning 2 Grammy nominations. Carey also performed with Counting Crows and Blue Country during his career. A GoFundMe campaign established during his health crisis has raised nearly $40,000 of its $45,000 goal. And finally, the Rolling Stones may be done touring, but that doesn't mean that they're not considering making the fans come to them. That's right. Guitarist Keith Richards says the biggest challenge at their age isn't playing the shows, it's all the traveling. So, how about a residency in a city like London, New York, Paris, or Rome where fans would come to them? He joked he'd keep the band together at gunpoint if necessary because he loves playing with Mick Jagger and Ronnie Wood and sleeping in piles and piles of cash. Meanwhile, Jagger recently said that, I added that last part, guys. Jagger said that the Stones hope to return to the stage next year after skipping their live shows this year. Their new album, Foreign Tongues, hits on July the 10th and features guest appearances from Sir Paul McCartney, Robert Smith, and Chad Smith of the Red Hot Chili Peppers.
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12: 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So let's check it out. Here's Do It For The Love, new from Letdown on 89.7 The River.

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89.7 The River Music from Clarion. It's called Hello Juliet at 9:44. Good morning. It's Jake. It's a nice day weather-wise. In fact, we'll see highs near 76 and currently 64 with partly sunny skies as we roll towards a Men's College World Series final tonight. We'll talk about that more in sports, your weather today and all week, brought to you by our friends at Ocon, July 17th through the 19th at the Mid-America Center. It, again, is their 10th year. 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You can see the full list of vendors, artists, and guests coming at theoconexpo.com. Also gives you, fills in you in on advanced tickets, whether that be for autographs, selfies, whatever it might be. We're talking the Hocus Pocus reunion of Doug Jones, Omri Katz, and Vanessa Shaw, plus Sean Patrick Flannery from the Boondock Saints. He was supposed to be here last year, but had to cancel late, and so making good on a promise by coming back for their 10th year. Sergeant Slaughter going to be there, Rachel Lee Cook, and tons more. Again, see the full list at theoconexpo.com. The 10th annual Ocon Expo, July 17th through the 19th at the Mid-America Center. They're getting ready to make this video, 3 Days Grace, talking about filming their childhood homes and a lot of local haunts that they grew up around. It's 3 Days Grace and Don't Wanna Go Home Tonight, even though they did. Ironic, huh? It's 89.7 The River.

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All for you at 9:53 on the Morning Fiasco. How are you today? I feel like you got to talk like that if you're going to call soccer, right? The touchline, and he's in World Cup soccer, men's college World Series action, and more all going on today. Tomorrow will be 1 week from the day that we pimp somebody's patio along with Ground Builders Landscaping in Waterloo. They do some magical things, Ground Builders does. They are tossing in an in-ground speaker system for your patio this year. It is a Sonance Mag 6.1 landscape outdoor speaker system. It's got six satellite speakers, the in-ground sub, and the amplifier.

0: 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And those registration boxes are there for now. 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
0: Well, it's been two whole years since we had a Game 3 at the Men's College World Series. I know, finally. In 2 years, but like last year was a sweep. The year before that, we went all three games. It hasn't been that long, guys. But the Men's College World Series is going to a Game 3 tonight because North Carolina has got a freshman named Caden Glauber. Kid should be a high school senior. They used him for the 29th time this season, and for the 29th time that he pitched, the Tar Heels won. 6-2 victory over OU kept alive their pursuit of the school's first national championship in baseball. The winner take all Game 3 tonight at 6 o'clock. Owen Hall, Cooper Nicholson, both homering for North Carolina. They'll need those bats to be alive against a Oklahoma lineup that has been full of offensive firepower. They were limited to just those two runs last night after scoring 9 in Game 1. Again, first pitch, Game number 3 tonight, 6 p.m. inside Charles Schwab Field, Omaha. The stadium will be rocking this evening. Some shutout wins, some ties yesterday, and Egypt with a 3-1 win over New Zealand in full time. Cape Verde continues to be the surprise of the Men's World Cup. 2-2 the tie with Uruguay. They tied Spain as well and stay alive to perhaps advance. We'll see. They've got still Saudi Arabia on the docket later on this week. Spain topping Saudi 4-0 yesterday. Belgium, Iran, a 0-0 tie. And, of course, told you the other one. It will be the U.S. in action Thursday night against Turkey, or Turkey, if you prefer. I don't know. It's weird pronouncing it that way, but apparently that's correct. Coming from Inglewood, California and SoFi Stadium. That's Thursday. Canada and Mexico, the other two hosts of this year's Men's World Cup, will be in action Wednesday. The Canadians will face off against Switzerland in Vancouver on Wednesday afternoon. Mexico taking on Czechia from Mexico City, Mexico, later on Wednesday evening. Full details, of course, can be found with an easy Google search. And finally, there is baseball tonight. There is baseball the rest of the week as well. Out at Warner Park, Columbus is in town for the remainder of this week. You can catch tickets to the Storm Chasers and the Columbus Clippers later on with Skin Man.
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0: That's right. He's coming up next right here on 89.7 The River.
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3: 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New music from Mastodon has finally arrived. It's their emotional roller coaster ride, and specifically honoring the legacy of the late great guitarist Brent Hinds. Here's Mastodon and Your Ghost Again.

0: Mastodon and their tribute to the late, great Brent Hinds. It's off their upcoming album, The Poisonous Weapons, a fall tour and a fall release in the works, all honoring Brent. And that was one of the many tracks you'll find on the new album, Your Ghost Again, Mastodon, and Your Staff Spotlight. Hope you enjoyed it. I'm Sophia John. Till next time, take care.
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Text the river to 44321. 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
12: Hey, it's Ryan Thomas, sales rep, getting into new music from Nothing But Thieves. How about it? Album number 5 out in September called Stray Dogs. And doesn't seem like that long ago we heard their debut single, Trip Switch, right here on the river. That was over 10 years ago. When I was 50 pounds lighter, full head of hair, no grays, life was good, man. Here's Evolution, Nothing But Thieves at 89.7 The River.

0: 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It's called Evolution. 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I'm Ryan Thomas.
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89.7 The River, the anchor for alternative rock. Muse, be with you. Getting it going today here on Amplified Afternoons. Welcome to a new week. Hope you had a great weekend. Weather was sure nice, other than, some of the storm action we had Saturday night. Well, we had a concert announcement come in earlier today. Skillet. Steelhouse Omaha, October 18th. It's called the Comatose 20 Years Still Screaming Tour. As of right now, Skillet is the only band on the bill. I don't know if there's going to be any more added. We'll just have to wait and see. It could be one of those A Night with Skillet things. Now, tickets aren't officially available until Friday, 10 a.m. through Ticketmaster. However, Thursday is pre-sale day, and we'll have that on Skillet for you, beginning at 10 a.m. over at 89.7theriver.com. But wait, there's more. How about winning them before you can buy them? Beginning tomorrow, we will give you that opportunity each and every day with the Skillet Song of the Day, announced at 7:50 each morning. So what you want to do is lock yourself into the fiasco at 7:50 a.m. And he'll tell you what song from Skillet to listen for on that particular day. And then when the song plays, you be caller 10 and we get you in. It's as simple as that. Coming up today on the show, I'll have your chance at tickets for Fright Night Fireworks. That'll be during Road Rage between 5 and 6. And of course, we'll get you in for that Pimp Your Patio grand prize giveaway, which we're just weeks away from. Here's Fool's Gold from Buffalo Traffic Jam on the River. What do you-

0: 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With Jacob Noel as your headliner, Jacob Noel, of course, of Sublime fame. He'll be playing tunes from both Sublime and his other project, Jacob's Castle. 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That's a waiting room show. And the concert itself is brought to you by our good friends at Burrito Envy and Tequila Bar, right there along Maple Street in Benson. Coming up, we've got music from Jack. That is next. Then we'll throw you some Modest Mouse, Dominic Fike, and more as Amplified Afternoons continues on 89.7 The River.
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Weather for tonight, partly cloudy 58. Another windows open night. Cloudy 74 tomorrow. And 76 gorgeous, beautiful degrees currently in the metro. This look at weather today has been brought to you by Ocon, celebrating 10 years with their biggest guest list yet. July 17th through the 19th, Mid-America Center. You got Rachel Lee Cook from She's All That, Josie and the Pussycats, and more. Actor Doug Jones from Hellboy, The Shape of Water, and more. You can see the full guest list, vendor list, schedules, and get advanced tickets over at theoconexpo.com. It's the 10th annual Ocon Expo happening July 17th through the 19th. Mid-America Center, Council Bluffs. There's Baby Doll, Dominic Fike, your anchor for Alternative Rock, 89.7 The River.

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0: So I haven't seen it with my own eyes, but I heard that the 16th Street sinkhole, which at this point might also can be called the 16-month sinkhole. I could be undershooting there. It's been there a while. I heard that they're finally filling that in. But because Omaha can't go without at least one sinkhole, say hi to Omaha's newest sinkhole. It sits right out front of the former Brothers Lounge at 38th and Farnham Streets in Blackstone. Now, no word on exactly when this appeared, but the city says they first learned about it yesterday morning at about 8:30. It was probably late morning, early afternoon yesterday. It started popping up on my Facebook feed. It's more than just a sinkhole. The front basement wall, from photos I've seen of the former The Brothers Lounge, it basically appears to be gone. Two nearby buildings, Cunningham's and the Colonial Hotel Apartments, were briefly evacuated yesterday out of caution, but then they did an inspection. They said, nah, everything's cool. So people were allowed back into those buildings. But as a result of this, the stretch of Farnham Street between 38th Street and 38th Avenue is closed, and the public is advised to avoid the area. How much you want to bet, though, that some YouTuber or some TikToker was down in that basement at some point in the overnight hours of last night? Yeah, be looking for that. And then in Council Bluffs, the city council rejected Mayor Shudak's push to pause new data center construction in a unanimous vote. Joel Shudak's goal was to study some of the infrastructure and look at ordinances to see if there's anything that they needed to do about location of data centers and to what standards they were being built to. She says she recognizes the economic positives, which is why she wasn't looking to abolish data centers. She says that the city will continue to review how it approaches data centers, moratorium or not. That's your Metro Minute. We're back with Ice Nine Kills next. Shinedown's coming up. 3 days grace and more here on 89.7 The River.
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Here's music from a band who'll perform at the Nebraska State Fair this year. 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

89.7 The River, where new music starts. It's called Heart Stop. That is new from the Revivalists. Amplified Afternoons with Corey. Daily WTF moments away. Today's story is wild. It's one of the craziest ones I've seen in a long time. So that's coming up soon. Here's music from Evanescence. A little road trip action will get you to see them coming up mid-July at Morton Amphitheater, brand new venue in Kansas City. It's July 12th. Got all the info there on our concerts and events page at 89.7theriver.com. 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

0: The headline reads, woman says she got herpes from Arby's food. Ma'am, this isn't Arby's. Okay, look, they've got the meats, but I don't think that's the kind of meats you can get herpes from. Unless, of course, an Arby's worker who has herpes spits in your food, which allegedly is what happened here. We go to Broken Bow, Oklahoma, where a woman says she started developing symptoms of an oral herpes infection and that she tested positive for herpes simplex virus type 1. So her immediate reaction after contracting the herpes virus was a common one. Must have been that Arby's I ate earlier. Yeah, how exactly did she get from that point A to that point B? Well, she tells police that rumors were spreading around town that 38-year-old Amanda Hendricks had been bragging about spitting in her food. That's right. I said 38, not 16. A grown-ass adult not only spitting in food, but bragging all over town about it. This story is so wild. So police actually buy this story, and they serve a search warrant on Arby's for surveillance tapes. And sure enough, footage shows 38-year-old Amanda Hendricks spitting into the woman's sandwich before sending it out the drive-thru window. After initially agreeing to a police interview at headquarters, sandwich spitter did a no-call, no-show. So police contact her and she tells them, I'm sorry, I couldn't make it. I didn't have any transportation. But look, I'm not going to waste any more of your time. Yes, I did it. And
1: she got arrested.
0: And so, yeah, she was charged with poisoning food with intent to injure, which is a felony. Story doesn't end there, though. The victim is suing both Sandwich Spitter and Arby's, the latter for allowing Sandwich Spitter to work in the restaurant despite having an active herpes outbreak with visible lesions. There's only one question this story doesn't answer. Why'd she spit it in her food? What did the victim do or say to prompt not only a sandwich spitting, but one worthy of bragging all over town about? We don't know.

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89.7 The River, the anchor for alternative and rock. Catch a wave, AWOL Nation with Makua. River weather for tonight, partly cloudy, low of 59. 75 is your high tomorrow with increasing clouds throughout the day and also an increasing chance of showers and thunderstorms as the day rolls on. 77 beautiful degrees here in the metro. This look at weather today has been brought to you by Ocon, celebrating 10 years with their biggest guest list yet. It's happening July 17th through the 19th, Mid-America Center in Council Bluffs. WWE Hall of Famer Sergeant Slaughter will be there. So will Sean Patrick Flannery of Boondock Saints fame. You can see the full guest list, vendor list, schedules, and advance tickets all over at theoconexpo.com. Music from Sublime now, a song of which will be performed on the Waiting Room stage coming up August 5th as Jacob Noel of Sublime headlines and plays songs from both Sublime and his Jacob's Castle project. Co-defendants, your special guests on that one. 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It's brought to you by Burrito Envy and Tequila Bar there in Benson. Here's Until the Sun Explodes on the Metro's Concert Station, 89.7 The River.

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0: 89.7 The River, where you hear it first. It's called In My Room. There's Julia Wolf here in Amplified Afternoons. I'll tell you, with all the incredible concerts coming to the Metro this summer and fall, sure be nice to save a little cash on some of that, huh? Well, we present to you this Friday a fee-free Friday. All you got to do is rock the river from 2 to 6 p.m. coming up this Friday. That's Amplified Afternoons. And you'll be able to skip the service charges on tickets for select upcoming concerts like Youngblood, August 4th at Harris Stercove, Motionless in White, November 11th, CHI Health Center, Beck, and more. 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
1: Just some slow patches. A couple of them on Interstate 80. One's affecting eastbound traffic between I-680 and 60th Street. The other westbound between 60th Street and 72nd. And then in Sarpy County, US 75 southbound, running slow between Childs and Highway 370. That's it. See something else, please let the Total Traffic Tip Line know about it. They can be reached at 402-551-CARS. 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
1: Yeah, weekday afternoons, 4 o'clock, your 4 songs rocking the metro. 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And heads up, we get in the middle of today's 4 at 4, and I'm going to give you a chance to get in for next Tuesday night's Pimp Your Patio Grand Prize giveaway. Yeah, we're just over a week away from that. It's a night you don't want to miss out on because not only could you win, of course, the grand prize, the Landscape Outdoor Speaker System, the Mountain of Certified Piedmontese Beef, the customized Yeti Cooler, but also we'll give away tons of concert tickets, river gear, and more. So we'll talk more about that here in a bit. Let's get into it first, though, for Dan, who's celebrating a birthday today. Happy birthday to you, Dan. In his email, Dan says, "Hey, Corey and River listeners, here's a 4 at 4 of my 4 favorite bands and 4 favorite songs. I hope you all enjoy." Dan, kicking it off with Disturbed, here is No More on your radio station, 89.7 The River.

89.7 The River, the anchor for alternative and rock, Iridescent, Linkin Park. Throwing us right in the middle of Dan's birthday, 404. Happy birthday to you, Dan. His four favorite bands and four favorite songs by them. And we're just halfway through it. Before I press play on his next selection, I'd love to get you into next Tuesday night's Pimp Your Patio grand prize giveaway. Yeah, it's already coming up next week. We've been talking about this for a long time. And finally, next Tuesday, we will gather at Full-Fledged Brewing Company in Council Bluffs beginning at 7 p.m. for a giveaway that includes concert tickets, river gear, and of course the grand prize. And that's a Sonance Mag 6.1 landscape outdoor speaker system containing six satellite speakers, an in-ground subwoofer, and amplifier. Yeah, sounds a little tedious to install, right? Don't worry about it. We got the pros from Ground Builders who will come out and get that in for you. Plus, we'll throw you a mountain of certified Piedmontese beef for your grill from the Mercado. And you got to have something to keep those drinks cold. 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Now, here's the deal, though. You got to be registered in advance. I mean, we're not going to turn anybody away from the doors next Tuesday night. You can walk into Full-Fledged Brewing Company and hang out with us without your name being in the registration box. But we want you to win, right? Otherwise, you're just sitting there watching everybody else win. So let's get you registered. Got to be 21 years of age or older and caller 10 at 712-328-8970. And we keep Dan's birthday 404 going with music from Sabaton. 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

0: 89.7 The River, Five Finger Death Punch. Welcome to the circus. Wrapping up Dan's birthday four of his four favorite bands and four favorite songs. And Dan says, thanks for all you guys do for the community. It wouldn't be the same without the river playing over the airwaves. He says, best station in the Omaha area. Thank you for that, Dan. Appreciate you. And he says, lastly, happy birthday to Sophia John as well. You rock. Yeah, today is Sophia's birthday. She took the day off today to celebrate, although when I came in, our sales guy, Ryan Thomas, told me that she told him that she was getting a root canal today, which she did not tell me. But then I text her a happy birthday, and I said, I heard you're getting a root canal today. That's no way to celebrate your birthday. And she's like, they canceled. I'm on my way to Lincoln. I'm like, all right, birthday's back on. I don't know when that root canal is scheduled for, but doesn't sound like a whole lot of fun. Well, Dan, I hope that you have fun today on your birthday, and thanks for making the 4-4 part of that celebration. Let's hit the phone and see who's in for next Tuesday. Who's this?
1: David,
0: caller number 10.
1: Wow, awesome.
0: Yeah, got you in next Tuesday night for the Pimp Your Patio Grand Prize giveaway.
1: Sounds great to me.
0: Yeah, it's going to be a fun night. We'll give away concert tickets every 10, 15 minutes or so, river gear and more, and of course, then that grand prize. The Sonance Mag 6.1 Landscape Outdoor Speaker System installed by the pros from Ground Builders. A mountain of certified Piedmontese beef from the Mercado and a customized Yeti cooler from Lake Manawa Apparel. Yeah, we're just 8 days away from the grand prize giveaway, but you got to be registered in advance like David now is. And there's a couple different ways to do that. We will give you opportunities over the phone here over the course of the next week. Of course, you got to be kind of lucky for that one, right? You got to be caller 10. That's not easy to do. We make it very easy for you with registration boxes sitting at places like Full-Fledged Brewing in Council Bluffs and Ground Builders in Waterloo. And we got some more registration boxes out there as well, which you can see locations listed on our website, which is, of course, 897theriver.com. Dirty Heads next. Shinedown on the way later on during Road Rage. I'll have your chance at Fright Night Fireworks tickets. 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
0: The morning fiasco host?
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89.7 The River. It's new music from Noah Kahan. There's Doors here on Amplified Afternoon. Skin Man's going to be back tomorrow. Make sure you're listening to him all week long because he's going to give you opportunities to win Omaha Storm Chasers tickets. And this week at Werner Park, Columbus Clippers are in town with games tomorrow through Sunday. They got the theme night going on every single night with a pitch-in for the pantry tomorrow night, Bark in the Park Wednesday, Cancer Awareness Night Friday, Saturday's Kids Nights, Kids Night with Peppa Pig, and Stormy's birthday they'll celebrate on Sunday. Game times, event details, it's all over at omahastormchasers.com. Weather for tonight, we're looking at partly cloudy skies and a low of 59. Tomorrow, increasing clouds throughout the day with the chance of showers and thunderstorms and a high of 75. And we're at 77 gorgeous, beautiful degrees currently in the metro. This look at weather today has been brought to you by Ocon, celebrating 10 years with their biggest guest list yet. It's July 17th through 19th at Mid-America Center. You've got Vanessa Shaw from, she was in actually a lot of things, including Hocus Pocus, but then also The Hills Have Eyes. She's going to be there. Voice actor Mallory Rodack is on the list. You can see the full guest list, advanced tickets, vendor list, schedules, and more at theoconexpo.com. It's the 10th annual Ocon Expo, July 17th through 19th, Mid-America Center, Council Bluffs. 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Here's Diamond Eyes, Shine Down on 89.7 The River.

0: 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Before we get there, music from Foo Fighters, and I've got the latest from The Strokes next. Grab that luggage right now, though. 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
0: The headline reads, nurse charged with felony for pickleball rage. We go to St. Augustine, Florida, where a dispute about the retrieval of a ball arose between pickleball players last weekend. And then after the match, a 50-year-old Florida man critiqued Florida nurse woman's son on his playing style. You know the type, a mansplainer. Then the 47-year-old Florida nurse woman interjected herself into the argument, likely to defend her son. And she's obviously a good role model for him as well, because her next move was to strike Florida man in the head several times with a pickleball paddle, leaving his face cut up and bleeding. Police arrive and Florida nurse woman gives them a fake name and, well,
2: she got arrested.
0: No word, by the way, on whether or not she treated mansplainer for his injuries. I mean, it would have been convenient. She is, after all, a nurse.
3: From the treasures of the Keys to the white beaches of the Panhandle, Florida, the place to be.
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0: There's been an accident reported at 90th and Bedford, which is just north of Maple. Traffic is stop and go on eastbound Interstate 80 between Q and 72nd, and on southbound US 75 between Childs and Highway 370. Your slow patches include westbound Dodge, both between 72nd and 90th, as well as between 120th and 129th streets. And westbound 80 is slow between 42nd and 72nd streets. That's it. See something else, please?

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1: Awesome. Oh, that's awesome, man. I love it.
0: Enjoy yourself out there. It's open from 6 p.m. till 11 p.m. this Saturday night. All the info is there at ScareIowa.com. Another chance to win tomorrow and actually throughout the week here on Road Rage. How about Mid-America Center Rockers Chevelle? They'll be here in September 20th. Here's I Get It on the River.

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0: 89.7 The River, where new music starts. It's called Hotel Room. There's Axe and the Hatchet Men here on Road Rage. No hotel room needed for Saturday, October 10th, to catch the Urge in concert, because we were lucky enough to get the St. Louis Reggae Rockers right here in the Metro at the Admiral that night. And we get them courtesy of Happy Buddha's Chinese Cuisine in Bellevue. 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The Return of the Urge. 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
7: Accident reported at 90th and Bedford. That's just north of Maple. Traffic is stop and go on eastbound Interstate 80 between Q and 60th. Also stop and go on 75 southbound between Childs and Highway 370. Your slow patches include westbound Dodge, both between 72nd and 90th, as well as between 108th Avenue and 144th Street. And 480 northbound is creeping right along between Martha and Harney Streets. And that's all I got. See something else? Please let the Total Traffic Tip Line know. They can be reached at 402-551-CARS. 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ScareIowa.com for all the details on that. We're going to get one right now from Dexter and the Moonrocks. Recently announced they'll be at the Bourbon Theater in Lincoln coming up August 4th. 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

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Ryan Purds will be in town Halloween night with Daughtry Unplugged. 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And before that, for Matthew, getting in on the Road Rage request line, 712-328-8970. Some Skillet. Matthew's a big Skillet fan. He was pretty excited to hear the news this morning that the band will be in town October 18th at Steelhouse Omaha. It's Comatose 20 Years Still Screaming Tour. Tickets officially available this Friday, 10 a.m. over at Ticketmaster. You're a River listener, though. You get special treatment. You don't have to wait that long. We'll have a pre-sale kicking in for you this Thursday, 10 a.m., but guess what? You don't even have to wait that long. Beginning tomorrow, your chance to win them before you can buy them for Skillet with the Skillet Song of the Day. We're going to announce a brand new Skillet song each and every day this week at 7:50 a.m., whatever song that Jake announces, that's the song you want to listen for throughout the rest of that day. And anytime we play it, be caller 10 at 712-328-8970. And you'll be in for Skillet October 18th at Steelhouse Omaha. It's Corey here with your River Weather Outlook. Partly cloudy with a low of 59 tonight. 75 is your high temp tomorrow with increasing clouds throughout the day and a chance of showers and thunderstorms. We're currently at a 77. Beautiful, gorgeous degree metro area day. And this look at weather today has been brought to you by Ocon, celebrating 10 years with the biggest guest list yet, July 17th through 19th. Mid-America Center Council Bluffs. Who all do we got coming? We got a Hocus Pocus reunion with Doug Jones, Vanessa Shaw, and more. And Sean Patrick Flannery of Boondock Saints, among the many. The full guest list, plus advanced tickets, vendor list, schedules, and more can be found at theoconexpo.com. It's the 10th annual Ocon Expo, July 17th through 19th, Mid-America Center, Council Bluffs. Stir Cove headliners Death Cab for Cutie right now with Riptides on the Metro's concert station, 89.7 The River.

0: 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There's headlights from In Color. You know, I've talked about a lot of concerts on the show today. 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
5: Couple of accidents out there affecting traffic. One at 90th and Bedford. That's just north of Maple. Another one on Millard Avenue at 135th. Traffic is stop and go on US 75 southbound between Childs and Highway 370. And we're slow at a couple places on eastbound Interstate 80. One of them is between 144th and Giles, and the other is between I-680 and 60th Street. That's, again, eastbound Interstate 80. For both of those, that's all I see. Spot something else, please let the Total Traffic Tip Line know, 402-551-CARS. And that'll do it for me here today. 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
3: 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This is one of two new songs released so far from their 8th studio album, arriving August 28th. The other, This Mirror Weighs a Ton, is the title track. 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

0: There's new music from Interpol with guitarist Daniel Kessler singing lead on that one. It's called See Out Loud, and it'll be on their first new album in 4 years, releasing August 28th.
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